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1: What do you do?
0: What do you do?
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1: You hold on.
0: And keep the faith.
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1: Keep the faith.
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These little interludes got us in trouble. 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

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Y'all feel me on it? 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

0: 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Praise.
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Good morning. Welcome to Mighty Monday. Let's get our day started.

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hanging out with Otis Kemp right here on G Praise 106.3 Orlando. Okay, I got the good news of the day for you. It's Romans 12:15. Rejoice with those who rejoice, mourn with those who mourn.

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Good morning, I'm Hope Feaster. All right, while we're getting ourselves together, it's about 5:29, might as well say 5:30 this morning. Roads are doing the same thing. I-4 eastbound and westbound are looking pretty good. 95 southbound, we had an accident approaching 40 in Ormond, but that's on the shoulder. And if you're looking at the turnpike southbound just past 192, we have got an accident that's got the left lane.

0: GCast, we are going to be pretty toasty as we move through the week. Sunny skies starting us off once the sun comes up. It's going to be hot today, high getting up to 96 and breezy. Heat index is going to top out at about 108 to 110. So that's going to be pretty warm. If you got anything you need to do out in the yard, get up a little early before it starts to heat up. We're going to have rain and thunderstorms move through the afternoon, about a 35 to 40% chance. Daytona right now, you're at 82. Sanford, 80. Orlando, you're already warm at 81.
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We're G-Praise, 106.3 Orlando, and at 93.3 in Sanford. Good morning, I'm Hope Feaster. It's 5:46. You can hit that snooze bar one more time, but you're going to have to get that Mighty Monday started eventually. I-4 eastbound and westbound are nice and quiet. Looks like 95 and 75 are getting themselves together with the turnpike. All your other toll roads getting ready for the Mighty Monday run. Sun rails off on its first run on time. That's your G-Praise traffic. G-Cast, we are going to be hot, hot, hot today. Sunny skies once the sun comes up. High getting up to 96 with the heat index topping out between 108 to 110 in Central Florida. We're going to have some rain and thunderstorms in the afternoon, about a 40% chance. Daytona right now, you're at 82. Sanford, 80. Orlando downtown, you're at 81.

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All right, you should be out the bed. Got the Keurig started. Got your tea started. Roads are nice and clear if you're getting off work. I-4 eastbound and westbound looking good. Express lanes are pretty much up to speed. 95 and 75 in the terminal.

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Chief Praise.

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1: It was the blood that kept me from harm. When the enemy came to take my life, it was the blood. 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

Jonathan McReynolds and Marvin Winans with Able. You know the Lord is able. He's going to take good care of you. We're G Praise, 1063 Orlando, and at 93.3 in Sanford, it is 618. Good morning. I'm Hope Feaster. All right, while you're getting yourself together, the roads are doing the same thing. I-4 eastbound and westbound, pretty much up to speed with 95 and 75 and the turnpike. We do have an accident in Davenport, north and southbound, at 1792 at Ernie Caldwell Boulevard. All your lanes are blocked. You want to use Lee Jackson Highway to come on into town. The rest of your toll roads getting ready for the Mighty Monday run. Sunrail, if you're waiting on the platform, trains are on the way. That's your G Praise traffic. G-Cast, we are just going to be hot today. It's just going to be hot, okay? I don't know how many times I have to say it. It's just steamy. Once the sun comes up, we're going to have our temperatures getting up to about 96 and breezy, with the heat index topping out at about 108 to 110 as we start to move through the afternoon, which is going to set that heat advisory kicking in at about 10 a.m. this morning to 8 p.m. this evening. Now, as the sun starts going down, we'll have mostly clear skies, lows getting down to 77 and breezy overnight. We will have some rain for the ride home with some thunderstorms, about a 40% chance. Daytona, you're at 81. Sanford, 80. Orlando downtown, you're also at 81.

That's right. You give that Lord no ordinary worship. We're G Praise 106.3 Orlando and at 97.7 in Daytona Beach at 6:32. Good morning. I'm Hope Feaster. All right. Now, while you're getting yourself together for the Mighty Monday run, the roads are doing the same thing. I-4 eastbound, we're starting to get busy at 5:32, headed on out to the 417. We're riding at about 10 minutes. Westbound, we're looking good. You're starting to see a little backup coming out of Deltona, heading for the St. John's River Bridge. It's about 5 minutes, not too bad. Now, if you're in Davenport, we got an accident northbound, southbound, 1792 at Ernie Caldwell Boulevard. All the lanes are blocked. You're going to have to use Lee Jackson Highway to come on into town. The rest of your toll roads, getting ready to jump on out there. You're waiting on the platform for Sunrail. Trains are on the way. That's your G Praise traffic. GCast, when the sun comes up, it's going to get toasty quick. High getting up to 96 with the heat index topping out at about 108 to 110 as we move through the afternoon. Rain and thunderstorms for the ride home. We're sitting at about 40% right now. Now, as we move through the evening, mostly clear skies when the sun goes down. Lows getting down to 77 overnight. Daytona, you're at 81. Deltona, 79. Orlando downtown, you're at 81.

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A child, please. I am so glad he got up for all of us. 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Good morning. I'm Hope Feaster. All right, you got to get yourself together. It's almost time to jump out there at 7 o'clock. Make sure you start putting your stuff near the front door and filling up that travel mug. I-4 eastbound, we're starting to get busy at the 532. Westbound, we've got some police activity at I-4 approaching the Longwood Rest Area. The off-ramp is closed. Coming out of Deltona, we're a little busy trying to get across the St. John's. Working on that accident, north and southbound 1792 at Ernie Caldwell Boulevard. All lanes are blocked. You're going to have to use Lee Jackson Highway to come on into town. The rest of your toll roads are riding pretty free and easy with the Turnpike. Sunrail, if you're waiting on the platform, trains are on the way. That's your G-Praise traffic. G-Cast, the sun is starting to come up. It's going to be a hot one today. It's going to be pretty toasty as we move through the week. High getting up to 96 as we move towards the afternoon. And a little bit of breeze blowing. And it looks like we're going to have some rain for the ride home with some thunderstorms. We're sitting at about 40%. Heat advisory is going to kick into effect today at 10 a.m. to 8 p.m. So if you're going to hang outside for recess, stick to the shade. Matter of fact, you know, you might want to go to the library instead. Daytona. You're at 81, Deltona 79, Orlando downtown, you're at 80.

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Good morning, I'm Hope Feaster. Now, it is 7:02. If you're getting ready to hop on out there, everybody grab your backpacks, your lunch. Don't forget your keys. Let's ride. I-4 eastbound, we're a little busy as we're doing the 532, trying to get the World Drive. Going to ride about 10 minutes. Westbound, we're looking good. It's starting to get busy, but we can make good time. The toll roads are looking good in both directions. All your other toll roads ride pretty and easy. Sunrail and the Lynx bus service are forever faithful. They're on the way. That's your G-Praise traffic. G-Cast, we are going to be hot today once the sun starts getting up and doing its work. Sunny, hot, high, getting up to 96 and breezy. Heat index is going to be between 108 to 110, which is going to kick in that heat advisory at 10 o'clock to 8 p.m. today. We're going to have some thunderstorms, too, for the ride home, so make sure you got your umbrella with you. Daytona, you're looking good at 80. Sanford at the river.

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Good morning. I'm Hope Feaster. It is 7:18. While you're getting yourself together, roads are starting to get a little bit busy. I-4 eastbound and westbound. You'll make good time, but leave a couple minutes early. Turnpike's looking good in both directions with 95 and 75. 408, we're backed up just a smidge, 417 to I-4, about 17 minutes there. Sunrail, if you're waiting on the platform, trains are on the way. That's your G Praise traffic. GCast, we are going to be warm today. Sun's coming up. High getting up to 96 by the time we get to the afternoon. And the heat index is going to be about 108 to 110 as we move through the afternoon with rain and thunderstorms for the ride home, about a 40% chance. Daytona, you're at 79. Sanford, 80. Orlando downtown, you're at 81.

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Good morning. I'm Hope Beaster. All right, roads are doing pretty good so far. They're just a little busy. If you're going to need to jump on out there by 8 o'clock, you might want to leave about 5 minutes early. I-4 eastbound, we're running 532 to World Drive, about 10 minutes. I'll get you to Osceola Parkway.

rest of your toll roads. You're waiting on the platform for SunRail. Trains are on the way. That's your G-Praise traffic. GCast, we are going to be hot today. Lots of sunshine, high getting up to 96 with a little bit of breeze blowing. Not a lot, just a smidge. Heat index is going to be up to about 108 to 110 with rain and thunderstorms this afternoon, sitting at about 40%. We're going to have a heat advisory kick in at 10 a.m. this morning to 8 p.m. in the evening. Daytona, you're at 79. 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

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We're G Praise, 106.3 Orlando, and at 93.3 in Sanford at 750. Good morning. I'm Hope Feaster. All right now.

Philadelphia. I-4 eastbound and westbound are a little bit busy. Looks like the turnpike's doing good in both directions. 95 and 75 are riding free and easy. We've got an accident in Mount Dora eastbound, 441 at Donnelly. Your two lanes are blocked there. You might want to use Old Eustis Road as your alternate to pick up a few extra minutes. The rest of your toll roads are riding pretty busy. Sunrail, if you're waiting on the platform, trains are on the way. That's your G Praise traffic. GCast, we are going to be pretty warm today. Sunny, hot, getting up to about 96 with a little breeze blowing. Heat index is going to blow out at about 108 to 110 in most areas of Central Florida, which is going to kick in that heat advisory at 10 a.m. this morning till 8 p.m. this evening. We're going to have some rain for the ride home with some thunderstorms. Some of them are going to be pretty heavy. Daytona right now, you're at 80. Sanford, 80. Orlando downtown, you're at 81.

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It is 8 o'clock. All right, everybody's got to be dropped off at the train, at the bus stop, or just get to work. It's time to go. Grab your stuff. Don't forget your umbrella and your coffee. Let's ride. I-4 eastbound, if you're doing 532, headed out to World Drive. Going to take about 10 minutes to get to Osceola Parkway. West

0: Eldora, eastbound 441, approaching Donnelly Street. Two lanes are blocked there. Use Old Eustace Road to get by. Sunrail and the Link Spot Service are on the way. That's your G-Praise traffic. G-Cast, we are going to be warm today. High getting up to 96 with a little breeze blowing. Heat index, though, is going to feel more like between 108 to 110 as we move through the afternoon, which means that heat advisory is going to kick in at about 10 o'clock this morning to 8 p.m. this evening with some rain and thunderstorms for the ride home. Daytona, you're at 80. Sanford at the Riverwalk, 81. Orlando downtown, you're at 82.
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No matter what's going on or what happens, the Lord still loves you. We're G Praise 106.3 Orlando. Good morning, I'm Hope Feaster. It is 8:11. If you're headed on out, remember, the Lord's going to watch out for you and take good care of you.

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Country Praise, 106.3 Orlando, and at 93.3 in Sanford. It's 8:18. Good morning. I'm Hope Beester. Okay, well, you got your day going. Roads are doing the same thing. They're kind of busy right now. Everybody look out for one another. I-4 eastbound, you're taking on the 532. Trying to get to World Drive. It's going to take about 10 minutes. And looks like we had an accident westbound I-4 at Ivanhoe, but it's on the right shoulder. We see a little bit of busyness coming out of Orange City. Trying to get you to Lake Mary Boulevard. It's going to take about 15 minutes. Disabled vehicle eastbound Conway Road at Millennium Boulevard. Your center lane is blocked. Use RADBA as your way to get around. And if you're in Mount Dora, we're still working on that accident at 441 and Donley. The two lanes are still blocked. Use Old Eustis Road to get by. The rest of your toll roads riding pretty free and easy. Waiting on the platform for Sunrail. Trains are on the way. That's your G Praise traffic. GCAS, it's going to be steamy today. Actually, it's going to be pretty steamy most of the week. High getting up to 96 by the afternoon with the heat index topping out at about 110 in some areas of Central Florida. The dog days of summer are following us into the fall. We're going to have some rain and thunderstorms for the afternoon ride. About a 40% chance. Daytona, you're at 80. Sanford, 81. Orlando downtown, you're at 82.

That's right. The Lord's already won that battle for you. We're G Praise 106.3 Orlando.

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3: 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It's 8:30. Good morning. All right, you out there riding. You guys are doing a good job looking after one another. Only got a couple of hot spots to tell you about. I-4 eastbound, we're riding heavy from the 532 to Osceola Parkway. Westbound I-4, we've got an accident at Ivanhoe. The right lane is blocked. Stay to your left so you can get by. Florida Turnpike's a little busy in both directions with the 408. And in Mount Dora, we're working on that accident from earlier this morning. Eastbound 441 approaching Donnelly. Your two lanes are blocked there in that area. Use Old Eustis Road as your alternate. The rest of your toll roads are riding pretty free and easy. Sunrail and the Lynx bus service are on the way. That's your G-Praise traffic. G-Cast, we are going to have sunny skies today. This is not a day to be hanging outside. It's going to be extremely warm. High getting up to 96 with that heat index topping out between 108 to 110 as we move through the afternoon. And for that ride home, we're going to have some rain and thunderstorms, about a 40% chance. Daytona, you're at 80. Sanford, 80. Orlando downtown, you're at 81.

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0: Ooh, them sopranos struggling.

those blessings are on the way. You're so close. No quitting now. Marvin Sapp right here on Hope in the Morning. Reggie Praise, 106.3 Orlando, and at 93.3 in Sanford is 848. Good morning. I'm Hope Feaster. All right, if you got to jump on out there and get some chores done or go to some meetings, roads are a little bit busy. I-4 eastbound, if you're doing 532 to the 417, that's going to take you about 10 minutes. Westbound I-4, we're looking good. Coming out of Deltona, we're across the St. John's to Lake Mary. It's going to take about 10 minutes there. 408's a little busy, 417 to I-4, rolling at about 17 to 18 minutes. Rest of your toll roads are looking pretty good. That's your G Praise traffic. GCAS is going to be really warm today, high end up to 96 with the heat index topping out between 108 to 110 as we move through the afternoon. Those dark days of summer are still cruising us by. We're going to have some rain and thunderstorms for the ride home, about a 40% chance. And heat index advisory is going to kick into effect at 10 o'clock to 8 p.m. It is going to be toasty all day long. As we move through the day. Now, for the evening, once the sun goes down, lows getting down to 77 overnight with clear skies. Daytona, you're at 80. Sanford, 81. Orlando downtown, you're at 83.

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Oh, we certainly will get you through. 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It's 9:04. Meeting and errand time's in full swing if you're getting ready to head on out. Roads are a little bit busy, but you'll make good time. I-4 eastbound, if you're trying to get from our World Drive to Osceola Parkway, it's going to run about 10 to 12 minutes. I-4 westbound's looking good. Florida Turnpike, we've got an accident northbound on the on-ramp from Hancock Road in Mineola. The on-ramp left lane is blocked. Take your time getting by on your right. And the turnpike at I-4, we're looking good there. 408's a little busy, 417 to I-4, rolling about 17 minutes. All your other toll roads riding pretty free and easy. Sunrail and the Lynx Bus Service are on the way to pick you up. That's your G-Praise traffic. GCAS, the sun is already out. We're heating stuff up.

0: getting up to 96, with the heat index topping out at about 108 to 110 in some areas of Central Florida. So make sure you're in before it gets that hot. We got some rain and thunderstorms for the afternoon ride. Heat advisory is going to kick into effect about 10 o'clock this morning till 8 p.m. this evening. Daytona, you're at 84. Sanford, you're also at 85. Orlando downtown, you're at 85.
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God designed me to be. I prophesy

We're G Praise 106.3 Orlando. It's 9:13. Good morning. I'm Hope Feaster. Always remember the Lord's going to be on your side and look out for you. He'll do it every time.

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0: G-Praise.

He will always be there with you. We're G Praise 106.3 Orlando. It's 9:27 on this mighty Monday. Hope your day is going well and getting your stuff done. Here's Casey J.

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2: 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It's 9:32. Good morning. I'm Hope Feaster. All right, roads are clearing up nicely. We're just busy in a couple of places. I-4 eastbound, 532 heading on out to World Drive. Going to take you about 7 minutes, an additional 10 to Osceola Parkway. Looks like I-4 westbound is looking pretty good. The turn lanes are looking pretty good in that area as well. 408 riding free and easy. We're a little busy. 417 to I-4, about 17 minutes there. Brand new accident westbound I-4. Looks like westbound at the 528 approaching Innovation Way. Your left lane is blocked, so stay to your right. The rest of your toll roads are riding pretty free and easy. Sunrail and the Lynx Bus Service are on the way. That's your G Praise traffic. GCAS, we are looking pretty good today. We are going to be hot, though. Still feeling like summertime. High getting up to 96 with the heat index topping out between 108 to 110. Looks like it's going to be like this way most of the week. We're going to have some rain and thunderstorms in the afternoon. About a 40% chance, and that heat advisor is going to kick in at about 10 o'clock this morning and be in place until 8 p.m. this evening. Daytona, you're at 84. Sanford, 85. Orlando downtown, you're at 86. 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

0: 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And it's 9:43. Here's Donald Lawrence.
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0: getting your praise on with J.J. Harrison and Youthful Praise right here on Hope in the Morning. We're G-Praise, 106.3 Orlando and at 93.3 in Sanford. Also at 97.7 in Daytona Beach. It's 10.03. Good morning. I'm Hope Feaster. May the Lord bless the work of your hands and the desires of your heart. And you know what? He always gonna look out for you. That's because he loves you. You're headed on out. Roads are a little bit wild and willy. Everybody look out for one another. I-4 eastbound, we had an accident at the 528. Traffic is backed up to the Central Florida Parkway, but everything is on the right shoulder, so we're doing good there. And I-4 westbound is looking pretty good. Turnpike looking good at the beginning of it, but southbound turnpike a little bit past I-4, we have an accident. Brand new. Traffic is backed up a little bit. Left lane is blocked. We got a 25-minute delay. And westbound 528 at Innovation Way on the beach line, we got an accident there. It's right at Dallas Boulevard. All lanes are blocked. You're going to have to use Colonial Drive to come on into town. Sunrail and the Lynx Bus Service are on the way. That's your G-Praise traffic. GCAS is going to be steamy today. We're kicking off the week hot. Dog days of summer are still full in effect. Well, it looks like it's going to be like this most of the week. High getting up to 96 with the heat index topping out between 108 to 110. Yeah, you heard me right. 108 to 110. This is not a day to be hanging outside. If you're going to play recess, stick to the shade. And better yet, just have recess in the gym so you stay nice and cool. We're going to have some rain for the ride home. B-Box will tell you all about that, but it's looking like about a 50% chance. Daytona, you're already at 87. Sanford at the Riverwalk, 87. Orlando downtown, you're at 88. Hey, Glenn.
1: Hey, Hope. Happy Monday. Woo-hoo-hoo. Let's go.
0: Oh, yeah, we've been going all one morning. I need another cup of tea.
1: I got a lot of stuff done this weekend.
0: You did? What'd you do this weekend?
1: I painted my lanai.
0: Ooh.
1: We got new indoor-outdoor carpet for the outside.
0: Yep.
1: And I thought it was one color. It was black hole. And my wife, Angie, was like, uh-uh.
0: Send that back. I'm with you, Angie. Send that back.
1: It was black carpet outside.
0: That's
1: like,
0: too hot.
1: Oh. It was. She says, I feel hot just looking at it.
0: Yep.
1: So I had to paint the frame, so I did it, though.
0: Oh, okay. Look at him waving his arms, and as hot as it was
1: Mighty
0: this
1: weekend. Mighty Monday. Let's go.
0: Glenn Ogden's up next to get you through the morning. We're G-Praise.
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you, God, for speaking over us. There's a part of the Bible where it says that you sing over us. We thank you, Lord God, for singing sweet lullabies over us and blessing us. We just thank you, Lord God, for your grace. We thank you for your forgiveness. We thank you for mercy this morning. Father, we thank you for our weekends. We thank you for this week. We thank you for a new week. We thank you for new mercies. Thank you for another chance to get it right in Jesus' name. This is the day that you've made. Yes, we'll rejoice, and yes, we will be glad in it. Speak blessings over all within the sound of my voice. In Jesus' name, amen, amen, and amen. Welcome to the Middays with your friend Glenn here on the G. Our daily bread and prayer coming up at around about 10:40. National Day Calendar at 11:40. 12:40 is our birthday shout outs. We've got Mom Moments today. Mighty Monday segment today. And so much more. Traffic and weather every half hour. It's the Middays here on your G Praise 106.3 Orlando.

0: 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I'm Glenn Allgood. It's 10:35. Let's take a look at your G Pace traffic and your GCAS for right now. Let's start with I-4 eastbound. We're going to find a crash just past 528. Traffic is backed up to the Central Florida Parkway. The right shoulder is blocked. You're looking at a five-minute delay right now. Also, on I-4 eastbound, heavy congestion in between Osceola Polkline Road to the 417. 10-minute slowdown from Osceola Parkway to Apopka Vineland Road, and 5 minutes in between OVT and the East-West Expressway. That's on I-4 eastbound. I-4 westbound is delay and incident-free right now. Turnpike southbound, there is a crash. Traffic is backed up. It's near the turnpike. Traffic is backed up to I-4. The left lane is blocked. You're looking at an 11-minute delay. Beachline westbound, there's a crash as you're approaching Innovation Way. Traffic is backed up to Dallas Boulevard. The left shoulder is blocked. There is a 12-minute delay right now on the westbound Beachline near Innovation Way. Sunrail is currently running on time. That's your G-Praise traffic. All right, your G-Cast for today. Sunny, sunny, sunny with a slight chance of showers and thunderstorms late this morning. And then partly sunny with a 50% chance of showers and thunderstorms later on in the afternoon. Highs are going to be in the upper 90s today. That's why there will be a heat advisory in effect up until 8 p.m. tonight. We've got a 30% chance of rain. The heat index value is going to make it feel like 110 at the hottest point of the day today. Right now, it is 87 degrees in Daytona Beach. It's 88 in Deltona, 87 in Sanford. And it's 88 degrees here in Orlando.
1: The one word I kept hearing over and over again is...
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It is Monday, August 17th. Time now for our Daily Bread and Prayer for today. This morning's Daily Bread is going to be coming from Colossians, the third chapter, verses 9 through 15 we're going to read. It's a good Daily Bread this morning. It talks about being honest. Do not lie to each other, since you have taken off your old self with its practices. A plague of lies. A plague of lies. Has anybody ever gotten into the habit of lying? It's a bad habit to get into. It's a bad way to be too. I remember being so naive. I used to think that everybody told the truth on newscasts and stuff like that. I thought it was all the truth coming to me. But I find now that some lies stick, and some people actually believe lies and they act on them. It's not cool. Plague of lies. This morning's Daily Bread is written by Monica LaRose, and she writes as follows. What a cruel act to be untruthful. What a cruel act it is to be untruthful. That's what a German theologian once wrote in a poem that talks about relationships built on trust with those damaged by lies. He described truthful, loving words as wonderful spices mixed into the days. That's what the truth is. But lies are like earthquakes in the mind and poison to the soul. Havoc is created in the mind that can no longer trust someone that he once loved. The plague is spread by one who cannot tell the truth. Man, we're seeing this today. The imagery of a plague spread by falsehoods might seem a little bit stark to you, but to take speech seriously resonates with how our words and their impact are described throughout Scripture and all of the Bible. When Paul explains to new believers the difference between life before and after their union with Jesus, words take center stage. He says, "Do not lie to each other, since you have taken off your old self with its practices and have put on the new self. Now that you've changed, don't lie." There are many reasons to be tempted to lie or distort the truth. Sometimes we might think it's the best way to protect ourselves or other people. But through Christ's love, through his spirit at work in our hearts, we learn a different way, a way that is transformed by compassion, kindness, humility, gentleness, and patience. And we learn how forgiveness and love can create the kind of trust and peace that brings rest to our souls. Amen. Question for reflection. Have you seen damage caused by a lie? How does forgiveness and love help you live with honesty this morning? Come on, let's pray. Loving Savior, Daddy God, please help us bless others with words that can be trusted. This is our prayer. In Jesus' name we pray. Amen. Amen and amen. Tell the truth. It's easier.

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I'm Glenn Allgood. It's 11 o'clock. Let's take a look at your G-Traffic and your G-Cast for today. Let's start with I-4 eastbound. We're going to find 10 minutes of heavy traffic in between the Osceola Polkline Road and State Road 417 going into World Drive. Also, 10-minute slowdown from the Osceola Parkway to Apopka Vineland Road. I-4 westbound, however, is delay and incident-free right now. Turnpike southbound, there is a crash that's slowing things down. Now, just past I-4 and the turnpike, around about mile marker 257, traffic is backed up for an 11-minute delay right now. Just be patient. Sunrail is currently running on time. The Lynx bus service is as well. And that is your G-Praise traffic for right now. All right, your G-Cast, sunny with a 30% chance of showers and thunderstorms later on this morning. Highs in the upper 90s. There is a heat advisory in effect up until 8 o'clock tonight. A heat advisory is when it's so hot that your exposure to the heat and humidity could cause you to be sick. So we advise that you stay in indoors in air-conditioned places. Drink plenty of fluids. Right now at 11 o'clock, it's 90 degrees in Daytona Beach, 89 in Deltona, 90 in Sanford, and it's 89 here in Orlando.

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1: 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I'm Glenn Allgood. Happy Monday to you. It's Mighty Monday. 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It comes from Romans, the 12th chapter, verse 15. And it says, rejoice with those who rejoice and mourn with those who mourn. 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

0: 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Monday is just life's way of reminding you that your story ain't finished yet. So write a beautiful chapter this week. Yeah?
1: Yeah. Okay.
0: That's what's up. 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

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Time now for your G-Praise traffic and your G-Cast for this mighty, mighty Monday, the mighty, mighty OJ. Mighty, mighty Monday. All right, I-4 eastbound, let's start there. Police activity as you're approaching US 27 in Polk County. The right lane is blocked. That's all we have. But as long as you see these emergency vehicles and the first responders, please give them the right of way. There's a crash also on I-4 eastbound as you're approaching South Street in downtown Orlando. That crash has been moved over to the right shoulder, but traffic has still been slowed down because of it. Also on I-4 eastbound, 10 minutes of heavy traffic in between the Osceola Polk Line Road in Osceola County and the 417. You're looking at a 10-minute slowdown from Osceola Parkway in Kissimmee to just past State Road 535 going into Orlando. I-4 westbound, no problems right now. Sunreal is currently running on schedule, and that is your G-Praise traffic. All right, your G-Cast for today. Sun, sun, and more sun. Highs are going to be in the upper 90s. We got a 30% chance of rain, though. That might happen sometime this afternoon and towards sundown. Heat index values, though, looking at 110. That's why there is a heat advisory in effect, and it will be in effect up until 8 o'clock tonight. Right now, it's 90 degrees in Daytona Beach, 90 in Deltona, it's 90 in Sanford, and it's 89 here.

Demetrius West and the Jesus Promoters, great God we serve. I'm Glenn, all good. A-double-L-G-double-O-D. It is all good and getting better each and every day, especially on Monday. Our national day calendar coming up next, right after the group.

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I'm Glenn Allgood. It's 11:45 time now for your G Praise National Day Calendar. On three, Glenn Allgood, what day is it? One, two, three. Here we go together. Glenn Allgood, what day is it? Today is August 17th. Today is National Thrift Shop Day today. Yay! Goodwill, Salvation Army. I was in a place in Boynton Beach called Faith Farm. And Faith Farm had their own thrift shop. Faith Farm was a rehabilitation center. And we used to take donations, and the guys used to fix up the appliances and sell the stuff, which would help feed us and clothe us at Faith Farm. Faith Farm in Boynton Beach is a good place to be partnered with. All right, today, National Thrift Shop Day. A thrift shop, also known as a thrift store, charity shop, hospice shop, secondhand, consignment, resale. It's a retail establishment that sells gently used items. The emphasis on gently. Typically, charitable organizations run the stores to raise money according to the organization's stated charitable purpose. The organization may also use some of the items to help others get back on their feet after a disaster or when times have been difficult. Everyone wants to save money. I remember when we were little, in Miami, there was a thrift store right across the street from the shopping center. We had a bustling shopping center, and then the thrift store is right across the street. My mom was going to go over there, and we used to, like, hide. We would stay in the car. We wouldn't get out. You know what I'm saying? We were young. We didn't know any better. Now, everybody's in the thrift stores. Everybody wants to save money. More and more people are shopping at thrift stores, clothing, furniture, household goods, appliances. 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Shout out to Faith Farm in Boynton Beach. Thank y'all so much.

0: 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In the news, opening statements begin today in the Tupac murder trial. Yes, Tupac. Yep. Nearly 30 years after Tupac Shakur was gunned down in Las Vegas, the only person ever charged with his death is going to trial today. Dwayne Keefe D. Davis is accused of orchestrating Tupac's drive-by shooting on September 7, 1996, after his nephew got into a fight with Shakur and his entourage at the MGM Grand. Today, the opening of the Who Shot Tupac trial. Today, that's crazy. 11:56.
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0: Your Jeep Race, 106.3, Orlando, 93.3 in Sanford, and 97.7 in Daytona Beach. I'm Glenn Allgood. It's 12 noon straight up and down. Let's take a look at your G traffic and your G-cast for right now. See if we can't get you where you need to be. Let's start with I-4 eastbound. We're going to find some police activity slowing traffic down in Polk County around the exit for US 27. The right lane is blocked right now. Whenever you see first responders or emergency vehicles, please yield right of way. If you can get over to the left, please get over to the left or the right, giving them one lane, a clearance of one lane. There's a crash on I-4 eastbound as you're approaching South Street, downtown Orlando. The right shoulder is blocked right there. Traffic has slowed down just a little bit. Also on I-4 eastbound, heavy traffic starting to build in between County Road 532 and State Road 417. You're looking at a 10-minute slowdown. And also on I-4 eastbound, from the Osceola Parkway in Kissimmee to just past the Popkvarna Road, you're looking at a 10-minute tap of your brakes as well. I-4 westbound is delay and incident-free as we speak. All of the other toll roads are looking good for this Monday morning. Sunrail is running on schedule, and that is your GE Praise traffic. Alrighty then, your GE cast for today. Sunny with a 30% chance of showers and thunderstorms this afternoon and towards sundown. Highs are going to be in the upper 90s today with the heat index values making it feel like 110. With that in mind, there is a heat advisory in effect up until 8 p.m. tonight, which just says stay out of the sun if you don't have to be. Drink plenty of water if you do have to be. Take plenty of breaks. Wear loose-fitting clothing and know the signs of heat stroke. If you see the signs of heat stroke, please call 911. Tonight, mostly clear. Overnight lows getting down into the upper 70s. Right now, it's 91 across the board. 91 Daytona, 91 Sanford, 91 Deltona, and it's 91 here in Orlando.
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0: 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Thank you, Lord, for the rewrite.
1: G Praise 106.3 Orlando. Donald Lawrence on the G. Donald Lawrence used to be the music director for Stephanie Mills. He's done a whole bunch of things. 117, I'm Glenn. All good time now for your G Praise. Good news for this Monday, August 17th. It's coming from the New Testament book of Romans, the 12th chapter, verse 15. And it says, rejoice with those who rejoice and mourn with those who mourn. G Praise.

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1: Put your hands on it. 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I bet you won't put your hands on it. All right. I'm going to try it like this.

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It's 125. I'm Glenn Allgood. Happy Monday to you. How you feeling this Monday? Doing all right? Good. You see, I gave you time to answer. All right. 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

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Just the right song at just the right time. 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It's Monday, August 17th. I'm Glenn Allgood. It's 1:31. 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Man, you guys are driving really, really good today. I-4 eastbound. There's one crash to report. It's been moved over on the right shoulder near South Street. A couple of other hot spots on I-4 eastbound. 10 minutes in between Osceola Polk Line Road to this 417. And a 10-minute slowdown from Osceola Parkway to just past Apopka Vineland Road. Other than that, everybody's looking good. This one just came in. A crash on the northbound turnpike as you're approaching US 27 in Polk County. The right lane is blocked. Sunreal is currently running on schedule. And that is your G-Praise traffic. Yeah. All right, your G-Cast for the rest of the day calls for mostly sunny skies, and it is going to be hot today. Hot enough for heat advisory to be in effect. We've got a 20% chance of showers and thunderstorms late this afternoon and maybe towards sundown, but the heat index values are going to make it feel like 109 today. Tonight, clear, overnight lows in the upper 70s. You'll wake up to those same 70-degree temperatures tomorrow, but mostly sunny late tomorrow morning and then becoming partly cloudy. We're looking at highs in the mid-90s with a 50% chance of rain for your Tuesday. Heat index values getting up to 111 tomorrow. All right, right now it is 93 degrees in Daytona Beach. It's 94 in Deltona. It's 94 in Sanford. And it is 93 degrees here in Orlando, but it feels like 100.

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G Praise 106.3 Orlando 143. I'm Glenn Allgood. How you doing? How you be on this Monday? It's a good day. Great day. It's hot outside, but good thing you can feel the heat, right? Right. Man, I remember I used to produce this guy named Pastor Benny. Pastor Benny was like 90-something years old. And I remember through the years talking with Pastor Benny, and when it would get cold, we'd say it's cold. I said, Pastor Benny, it's cold out there. He got tired of hearing us going back and forth. He said, well, Glenn, I expect you should thank God for any kind of weather that you can feel. I was like, yes, sir, I get that. Because you're here. Man, what a weekend. I had a good weekend. I spent most of my weekend painting because I didn't go to the Stellar Awards. I wanted to go. If I could have did a jump down and turn around and went to the Stellar Awards where they honor gospel artists who spread the gospel, the good word of Jesus Christ, the good news of Jesus Christ through song. The gospel music industry is alive and well. And the Stellar Awards are proof of it. Of those who had come before us. It's an honor to play songs that give glory to God. The Bible tells us to speak to each other in psalms, hymns, and spiritual songs to encourage one another. I'm so glad that I'm one of the radio angels that get to do that. So good to be a part of our industry when we all get together. And that's what happened over the weekend in Charlotte. It was the 41st Stellar Awards in Charlotte, hosted by Kirk Franklin, who is a 45-time Stellar Award winner. In Charlotte, the first time at the Spectrum Center, Darryl Walls took Artist of the Year for his album Heart of Mine. Vincent Bohannon and SOV won Album of the Year for Live in New York. Ablaze won New Artist of the Year. Lisa Knowles Smith won the Albertina Walker Female Artist of the Year. Male Artist of the Year went to Jonathan McReynolds. Erica Campbell had one of the evening's strongest showings. She won Contemporary Female Artist of the Year for Trust and Obey. And then Get Up Mornings with Erica Campbell took Syndicated Gospel Radio Show of the Year. Jacqueline Carr won Traditional Artist of the Year and Traditional Album of the Year. And Lecrae's Reconstruction Run won Rap Hip Hop Gospel Album of the Year. Congratulations to all. Shouts going out to Sincere, my homeboys down in Miami. They won for their album through Fred Hammond. Shouts going out to all of the nominees and all of the winners from this year's Stellar Awards, the 41st Stellar Awards. For the first time in Charlotte, they said it was a good time too. Congratulations from us here at G Praise.

0: G-Praise 106.3 Orlando, Anthony Evans and Caleb Carson Young, You're Not Finished. That's a good song right there. That's why we play it. That's why we play it. It's 1:59. You might as well say it's 2 o'clock. I'm Glenn Allgood. Happy Monday. Let's take a look at your G traffic and your G-cast, see if we can't get you where you need to be. Let's start with I-4 eastbound. A couple of hot spots. One of them is in between County Road 532 to 417. It's a 10-minute drive from Osceola Parkway to State Road 535. You're looking at 11 minutes. I-4 westbound, heavy congestion in between the Darrell Carter Parkway to Apopka Vineland Road. You're looking at 6 minutes right now. I-95 southbound. There's a crash as you're approaching State Road 50 in Titusville. And on I-75 northbound, heavy congestion right at the Wildwood exit from State Road 44 to mile marker 331 in Wildwood. You're looking at 6 minutes of riding your brakes. SunRail is currently running on schedule, and that is your G-Praise traffic. All right, your G-Cast for this mighty Monday, mostly sunny this afternoon with a 20% chance of showers and thunderstorms. Later on this afternoon and maybe towards sundown, D-Box will be here to help you out. Highs are going to be in the upper 90s with the heat index making it feel like 109. Stay out of the sun, stay in the shade, stay in the air conditioning if you can. Drink plenty of water today. For your Tuesday, mostly sunny late tomorrow morning and then becoming partly cloudy as there's a 50% chance of rain tomorrow. It's going to be hot again tomorrow. Highs in the mid-90s. Heat index values getting up to 111 degrees tomorrow. It's going to be hot. Right now, it's 94 in Deltona, 95 in Sanford, 96 in Daytona Beach. That's the hot spot. And it's 94 here in Orlando.
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2: 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Here's CeCe.

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3: 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I'm Glenn Allgood, A-double-L-G-double-O-D. It is all good. Getting better each and every day, especially on a Monday, right? Right. All right, let's take a look at your G-Praise traffic and see if we can't get you where you need to be. Let's start with I-4 eastbound. We're going to find heavy congestion in between the Osceola Parkway to just past the Popka Vineland Road. Right now, it's sitting at 11 minutes before you can get through there. I-4 westbound, there's a crash as you're approaching Kirkman. The left lane is blocked. Also on I-4 westbound, prepare yourself for 6 minutes of brake tapping in between the Darrell Carter Parkway to State Road 535. Brake tapping, you ask, what is brake tapping? Tap, tap, tap, brake light, stop. Brake light, stop. I-75 northbound, heavy congestion in between mile marker 343. And Highway 484 in Bellevue, you're looking at 6 minutes. I-75 southbound, 6 minutes slowdown from mile marker 351 in Ocala to mile marker 349 in Ocala. SunRail is currently running on time. The Lynx bus service is 2, and that is your G-Praise traffic. All right, your G-Cast for the rest of this Monday afternoon. Highs are going to be in the upper 90s. Heat index going to make it feel like 109. Tonight it's going to be clear. Lows getting down into the upper 70s. Tomorrow morning you'll wake up to those 70-degree temperatures, but it's going to warm up fast. 90s, mid-90s for your highs tomorrow. We're talking about maybe like 96, 97. 50% chance of rain. It's going to be hotter tomorrow with the heat index getting up to 112. Right now it's 95 in Daytona Beach. It's 96 in Deltona. It's 95 in Sanford. And it is 94 warm degrees here in Richmond Heights in Orlando. It's 225.

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PMJ, Pastor Mike Jr. on the G. It's 2:37. I'm Glenn. All good. Blessed to bless others. Here's a mom moment here on the G. You are blessed to bless others. Today is National Nonprofit Day. It's a chance to recognize the organizations and people who work every day to help others and make a difference in our communities, from helping families in need to supporting important causes. 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And you don't have to make a huge commitment to support a nonprofit. You can volunteer your time, donate if you're able, or simply spread the word about a local organization that's doing good work in your community. 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Lane's Mentoring for Girls. Got Skills Orlando, mentoring for young boys. Those are two good nonprofits to check out. Salvation Army, helping guys and girls in recovery. And, of course, Goodwill. Today, National Nonprofit Day. Get in where you fit in and do ministry. How do you spell ministry? W-O-R-K. That's how you spell ministry. It's 2:38. Come on, let's get back to the music. Here's some good new music from Zacardi Cortez. God Held Me Together.

0: Jeep Praise, 106.3 Orlando, 93.3 in Sanford, and 97.7 in Daytona Beach. It's 2:50. I'm Glenn Allgood.
1: I'm about, you sure about that time?
0: Yeah.
1: Okay, I saw you kind of looking.
0: It's 2:50.
1: I saw you really focusing in on it.
0: So. It's 2:50. All right, let's take a look at your Jeep Praise traffic. B, how you feeling, man? You all right?
1: Yeah, I'm a little tired, but I'm good.
0: Good. Good to see you here on a Monday, bro.
1: It's hot, too.
0: Yeah. I-4 eastbound, let's start right there. 11 minutes of heavy traffic in between the Osceola Parkway to 535.
1: And a lot of heat. A
0: lot of heat on I-4 eastbound. I-4 westbound, police activity as you're approaching the turnpike. The right shoulder is blocked. Traffic is slowed down. Why do people always slow down when the police are the ones?
1: Smart.
0: Is that what it is?
1: They're smart, yes.
0: Not nosy?
1: Yeah, no. Just being smart.
0: Just being smart.
1: You have to respect authority.
0: Amen.
1: Yes, sir.
0: Amen. Also on I-4 westbound, I expect 6 minutes of heavy traffic from Princeton Street to the East-West Expressway and 6 minutes from the Darrell Carter Parkway to State Road 535. Darrell Carter Parkway. Why'd they name it Darrell Carter Parkway?
1: I guess the famous person they named it after.
0: Darrell Carter.
1: His name was Darrell Carter.
0: Darrell Carter. DCP.
1: You know who he is?
0: Uh-uh. I'm going to find out, though.
1: Yes, okay.
0: I'm going to find out. I know who Earl Bronson is.
1: Oh, yeah?
0: Earl Bronson gave the Expressway Authority some land, so they named 192 after him.
1: Wow. Mm-hmm. That's impressive.
0: Uh-huh. You like that?
1: Yes.
0: I got more. I got plenty.
1: You got more?
0: Yeah. SunRail is currently running on schedule, and that is your Jeep Praise traffic. All right, the weatherman is here himself.
1: Hot.
0: That's it?
1: That's it. That's all I can say, hot.
0: Did you see any of the heat devils?
1: I didn't see them today.
0: No devils today?
1: I kind of looked away from them. I didn't want to give them the...
0: No devils.
1: Yeah, I didn't want to make the eye contact with them.
0: How was your weekend?
1: It was good. It was tiresome, man. I was here Sunday morning.
0: Yeah,
1: doing
0: I heard
1: Sunday
0: you.
1: Morning praise.
0: I heard you doing your thing. Sunday
1: and
0: morning praise.
1: I don't know.
0: Good.
1: You know, the our mother station, Z88, right? The personality is on in the morning like that. They're responsible for feeding the station cats.
0: Yeah, we got station cats.
1: At least
0: big
1: this,
0: station.
1: This, yeah.
0: B-Bots, tell these people how big these cats are.
1: They make you want to take a hammer to fight with them.
0: Our cats look like panthers.
1: Yeah, my best friend in the whole wide world has a big gray one. They don't even look like a cat no more. It looks like a lion.
0: Yeah, our cats look like panthers.
1: Yeah.
0: And they look like they can take care of themselves.
1: Not to mention the raccoons that are around here fighting for the food, too.
0: Right.
1: You seen them?
0: And they can fight the raccoons.
1: I don't like them.
0: Yeah. They take our cat's food.
1: They bore up
0: so
1: at
0: what
1: you.
0: Happened on Sunday?
1: Oh, I was in here, man, because I missed breakfast, right? So I got
0: right.
1: in. And
0: right.
1: I was sitting here in the studio, and all of a sudden I started right. smelling bacon.
0: Bacon.
1: Yeah, so I thought maybe, you know, Dan the man, who was on the air at the time at the mother station,
0: right.
1: Z88.
0: Right.
1: I thought, sure, he was warming up some breakfast. So I said, man, what you doing? You warming up some breakfast? Because
0: right.
1: I hadn't ate.
0: Right.
1: He said, no, man. I said, well, what's that smell? He said, the only thing I did was open up some cat food. I said, what? Cat food smelling like bacon?
0: That's how your mind plays tricks on you when you're hungry.
1: Hey, remember that song? Your mind playing tricks on me. Dude, it smelled like hickory bacon. I was so hungry by the time I left here.
0: Yeah.
1: Oh, my goodness.
0: B-Box, it's 95 degrees in Daytona Beach, 94 in Deltona, 95 in Sanford, and it's 94 here in Orlando. The heat advisory is on, too.
1: Oh, yeah, until 8 o'clock tonight.
0: Stay out of the sun.
1: Every night until 8 o'clock.
0: Stay out of the sun.
1: And wait a minute, you forgot the other thing. You say you gave us the of all the stuff, but it's I forgot what I was going to ask you.
0: Come on,
1: you,
0: good, better, best.
1: Never let it rest.
0: Until your good is better.
1: And your better
0: is best. Yes, the best is coming up. B-Boss, what you got for these folks?
1: I got some inspiring, beautiful gospel music like this one, as a matter of fact,
0: this
1: right
0: is a Stellar Award winner. They won a Stellar Award over the weekend.
1: I love this one. Yeah.

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I'm B-Box, along with Travis Green. It's 3:15. Good afternoon.

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Good afternoon, how are you? I'm D-Box, hot outside, man. I'm going to go over here and take a look at our G-Traffic. Oh, yes, by the way, thanks for the ride home. I do appreciate it. Let's see if I can't help you get there safely. Let's see. We've got a little cleanup activity going on eastbound I-4 approaching Kirkman Road. It's on the shoulder, so just be cautious as you go through the area. Look out for each other, okay? I-4 eastbound and I-4 westbound and your I-75 northbound dealing with a little congestion. On the eastbound side of I-4, past Osceola Parkway to pass State Road 535, that's going to take you about 11 minutes to make that ride. And I-75 northbound, mile marker 336 Bellevue, over to mile marker 342 Bellevue. That is an 18-minute ride. And more cleanup happening northbound State Road 429, approaching Forest Lake Toll Plaza. It's on the shoulder, so just be careful. Sunrail, however, is currently running right on schedule. That's your G-Traffic. Your G-Cast, well, tonight, once again, we've got those clear skies in the forecast. Lows are going to be in the upper 70s. We'll have a westerly breeze of about 5, maybe even 10 miles per hour blowing on us tonight. And tomorrow for your Tuesday, mostly sunny, late in the morning, then becoming partly cloudy. We will have a chance of showers and thunderstorms tomorrow. The hot heat will be upon us. The highs are going to be in the mid-90s. We have a westerly breeze of about 5, maybe 10 miles per hour with wind gusts as high as 20 miles per hour. The chance of rain tomorrow, 50%. The heat index is going to make it feel like 111. Drink plenty of water. Stay out of the heat. Stay in the shade or the AC. Come into the fridge. You can come pay us a visit. Daytona Beach is at 95 right now. Deltona's at 97. Sanford, you're also at 97. And Orlando, you're at 95 degrees. Tamla Man is on the G.

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3: 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How you doing? I'm B-Box. Good afternoon. Taking a look at our G traffic, see if we can't get you down the road safely. Appreciate the ride, by the way. Let's see. We've got some emergency vehicles on the scene. Westbound State Road 528 approaching Dallas. Mainline toll plaza. Cash lane. The right lane there is blocked because of those emergency vehicles. So use caution if you're in the area. And a little cleanup activity going on. Eastbound I-4 approaching Kirkland Road is on the shoulder. Also, southbound I-95 past State Road 100, Bunnell, at mile marker 283. That left shoulder there is blocked as well. And northbound I-75 at mile marker 335, Wildwood. The right shoulder is blocked there because of a crash. Sunrail is currently still running right on schedule. And that's a quick look at our G-Traffic. G-Cast, well, we got clear skies in the forecast again tonight. The lows are going to be in the upper 70s. We'll have a leaf westerly breeze of about maybe 10 miles per hour tonight. Tomorrow for your Tuesday, mostly sunny late in the morning, then becoming partly cloudy. We will have a chance of showers and thunderstorms. It will be hot again tomorrow. The highs are going to be in the mid-90s. We'll have a little breeze about 10 miles per hour with 20 mile per hour wind gusts possible. The chance of rain tomorrow is at 50%. The heat index value is going to make it feel like 111. So if you're out and about doing things, you know the routine. Yeah, stay hydrated. Drink plenty of water. That heat advisory is in effect for all of eastern central Florida counties until 8 p.m. tonight. So practice heat safety. And that's a look at our G-Cast. 95 Daytona, 97 Deltona, 97 Sanford, 95.

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How you doing? I'm B-Box. Good afternoon. Gonna take a look at our G-Traffic here in just a second, but first, I got some good news for you. Some G-Good News. It comes from Romans 12:15. The scripture says, rejoice with those who rejoice, mourn with those who mourn.

You will go ahead on and put a praise on it then. G Praise 1063 Orlando, 93.3 Sanford, and at 97.7 Daytona Beach. Good afternoon. How you doing? Humpty Box. Gonna go over here and take another look at our G traffic. Thanks for letting me ride along with you, though. I do appreciate that. Let's see here. We've got a lot of congestion going on. Well, not a lot, lot. A lot. I-4 eastbound, we've got some congestion on the westbound side. The Turnpike and other toll roads, you got a little congestion as well. On the west-eastbound side of I-4, you have an 11-minute ride from past Osceola Parkway to past State Road 535. And on the westbound side of I-4, you have a 6-minute ride from Darrell Carter Parkway to State Road 535. And let's see here, on the Florida Turnpike main line southbound, you got yourself a 5-minute ride from Osceola Parkway to past Osceola Parkway, mile marker 247. Sunrail, however, is currently running right on schedule. That's a quick look at our G traffic. GCAS got those clear skies in the forecast again tonight. The lows are going to be in the upper 70s for tonight. And tomorrow for your Tuesday, mostly sunny late in the morning. Then it's going to become partly cloudy. We will have a chance for showers and thunderstorms. It's going to be hot again tomorrow with the highs in the mid-90s. We've got a 20-mile-per-hour wind gust possible through the day. The chance of rain is at 50%. The heat index is going to make it feel like 111. So you know what that means. If you're out and about, stay hydrated. Drink plenty of water. Stay in the air conditioning. The shade is going to be your camp. Best bet. Huh? Right now, 95 in Daytona, 96 in Deltona, 97 in Sanford, 95 here in Orlando.

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Good afternoon. How are you? It's 4 o'clock. I'm D-Box. Gonna go over here and take another look at our G-Traffic, see if we can help you get home safely. Thanks for the ride, by the way. I do appreciate it. Let's see, I-4 eastbound, I-4 westbound, your Florida Turnpike southbound, your East-West Expressway, and other toll roads. You're dealing with some of that daily congestion. On the eastbound side of I-4, County Road 46A over to US 1792 Sanford, that is a 17-minute ride for you. And on the westbound side of I-4, it's going to take you about 6 minutes to go from Princeton Street to State Road 408. SunRail, however, is currently still running right on schedule. That's a quick look at our G-Traffic. G-Cast, well, we got clear skies tonight. The lows are going to be in the upper 70s. And tomorrow for your Tuesday, mostly sunny late in the morning, then becoming partly cloudy. We will have a chance of showers and thunderstorms tomorrow. It will be hot once again. You can count on that. The highs are going to be in the mid-90s. We'll have possible wind gusts as high as 20 miles per hour tomorrow. The chance of rain is at 50%. The heat index is going to make it feel like 111. So stay hydrated. Drink plenty of fluids, all the water you can. Better yet, just stay in the shade and air conditioning. It's 96 in Daytona Beach, 96 in Deltona, 94 in Sanford, and 96 right here

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afternoon and welcome to another afternoon of praise and inspiring gospel music on your G1063 Orlando, 93.3 Sanford, and 97.7 Daytona Beach, and of course at 101.9 HD3 all over Central Florida. It's 409. I'm B-Bucks. Here's Darlene McCoy on the G. Hi.

Song says it's good to be alive, but it's best to live. Look at your neighbor and say, neighbor, it's good to be alive, but it's best to live. And guess what?

Central Florida's only 24-hour gospel music station, your G-Praise. Good afternoon. How are you? I'm B-Box. Got to go over here and take another look at our G-Traffic. See if we can't get you home safely. Appreciate the ride. Thank you very kindly. Let's see here. I-4 eastbound and I-4 westbound, your Florida Turnpike and other toll roads. You're dealing with some of that congestion. On the eastbound side of I-4, it's a 17-minute ride from County Road 46A over to U.S. 1792, Sanford. And on the westbound side of I-4, it's going to take you about 6 minutes to go from Princeton Street to State Road 408. SunRail, however, is currently still running right on schedule. That's a quick look at our G-Traffic. Hey, you G-Cast. Well, pretty much what we've been dealing with for the last few days. However, they are watching a couple of storms out in the Atlantic, so be aware. All right, get that hurricane thing together. We got it at gpraise.com. We've got a list that you can go down and make sure you're covered. Well, looking at the weather for tonight, we've got clear skies. The lows are going to be in the upper 70s for tonight. Tomorrow for your Tuesday, mostly sunny late in the morning. Then it's going to become partly cloudy. We'll have a chance of showers and thunderstorms tomorrow as well. It's going to be hot. The highs are going to be in the mid-90s. We've got a wind gust possibly as high as 20 miles per hour tomorrow. The chance of rain is at 50%. The heat index is going to make it feel like 111. So stay hydrated if you're out and about doing things, okay? Daytona Beach, you're at 96. Deltona, you're

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1: 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Here's Tim Bowman Jr. And he's a good, good father. 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Jeepers, 1063 Orlando, 93310 Sanford, 977 Daytona Beach. It's 426. Good afternoon.

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2: 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So give us a look at it, okay? How you doing? I'm B-Box's 432. Good afternoon. Welcome to another afternoon of praise and inspiring gospel music here on the G. Going to go over and take a little look at our G traffic, see if we can't get you home safely. At least help you get there. I-4 eastbound and I-4 westbound and I-95, the turnpike and other toll roads. You're dealing with a little congestion on the eastbound side of I-4. It's an 11-minute ride past Osceola Parkway to pass State Road 535. And on the westbound side of I-4, Darrell Carter Parkway over to State Road 535. That's going to take you about 6 minutes. And we've got a little cleanup going on at Florida's Turnpike. There's a 2-minute delay. The alternate to use is US 441 Orange Blossom Trail to get around all of that. SunRail, however, is currently running right on schedule. That's a look at our G traffic. G-Cast, well, clear skies again tonight. The lows are going to be in the upper 70s. Tomorrow for your Tuesday, mostly sunny late in the morning. Then it's going to become partly cloudy. We'll have a chance of showers and thunderstorms. It's going to be hot again tomorrow. No doubt about that. The highs are going to be in the mid-90s. We could have wind gusts as high as 20 miles per hour. And the chance of rain tomorrow is at 50%. The heat index is going to make it feel like 111. So make sure you stay hydrated tomorrow, okay? Daytona Beach, you're at 96. Deltona, you're at 93. Sanford is at 93. And Orlando, you're still the hot spot at 97 degrees. Renee Spearman on the G.
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Praise, Central Florida's only 24-hour gospel music station. How are you doing? I'm B-Box. Good afternoon. Gonna go over here and take a look at our G, good news. It comes from Romans 12:15. The scripture teaches us, rejoice with those who rejoice. Mourn with those who mourn. Here's music from Charles Dickens and Fellowship Chicago. Can't turn back, don't know if I want to. This is your G-Praise, Central Florida's Gospel Music.

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It's 4:47. Good afternoon. How are you? I'm D-Box. Thanks for letting me ride along with you. Going to take a look at our G-Traffic, see if we can't get you down the road safely, get you, at least help you get there. Let's see, I-4 eastbound and I-4 westbound, your I-95, the Florida Turnpike, and the East-West Expressway, and other toll roads, you're dealing with some of that congestion. On the eastbound side of I-4, past Osceola Parkway, over to past State Road 535, well, that's going to take you about 11 minutes to make that ride. And on the westbound side of I-4, it is a six-minute ride from Princeton Street over to State Road 408. SunRail, however, is currently running right on schedule. That's your G-Traffic. Your G-Cast got those clear skies in the forecast again for tonight. The lows are going to be in the upper 70s. Tomorrow for your Tuesday, mostly sunny late in the morning, then becoming partly cloudy. We will have a chance of showers and thunderstorms. It's going to be hot, so be prepared for it. The highs are going to be in the mid-90s for tomorrow. We could have wind gusts, however, as high as 20 miles per hour. The chance of rain is at 50% tomorrow. The heat index is going to make it feel like 111. So stay hydrated if you're out and about doing things, okay? Daytona Beach right now, you're at 96. Deltona, you're at 91. Sanford, you're at 92. And Orlando, you're still the hot spot at 97. Here's music from Corin Hawthorne. And look at God. Isn't he great? Isn't he magnificent? Oh, love having him as a father. Gee,

0: Central Florida's gospel music station, G-Praise, is 456. How you doing? I'm B-Box. Good afternoon. Taking another look at our G-Traffic, see if we can help you get home safely. Thanks for the ride, by the way. Let's see here. We've got some cleanup going on eastbound I-4 approaching DeBerry, Deltona. That right shoulder there is blocked, and it was a crash in the area, but they are working on getting that cleared up for you. And a little congestion, I-4 eastbound and I-4 westbound, your I-95. The turnpike and other toll roads, you're dealing with some of that congestion as well. On the eastbound side of I-4, past Osceola Parkway over to past State Road 535, that's going to take you about 11 minutes to make that ride. And it's a 17-minute ride from County Road 46A to US 1792 in Sanford on the eastbound side of I-4. Sunrail is currently running right on schedule. That's your G-Traffic. G-Cast, well, we got clear skies in the forecast for tonight. The lows are going to be in the upper 70s. Tomorrow for your Tuesday, mostly sunny late in the morning, then becoming partly cloudy. We'll have a chance of showers and thunderstorms. It's going to be hot again tomorrow with the highs in the mid-90s. We'll have wind gusts possibly as high as 20 miles per hour. The chance of rain is at 50%. The heat index, however, is going to make it feel like 111. So whatever you do, please do stay hydrated if you're out and about doing things, okay? Daytona Beach right now, you're at 85. Deltona, you're at 91. Sanford, you're at 93. And Orlando, you're also at 91 degrees.
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He's constant. 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I'm V-Box. 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

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It's 5:14. Make that 5:15. How you doing? I'm B-Box. Good afternoon. Thanks for the ride home. Well, we finally got an issue, I guess. We've got a disabled vehicle in Orlando, eastbound Old Winter Garden Road at College Hill Road. The left turn lane there is blocked. The alternate that you can use is Colonial Drive to get around that disabled vehicle. So just be careful and look out for each other, okay? I-4 eastbound and I-4 westbound. Your express lanes westbound. Your I-95, the turnpike, and other toll roads. You're dealing with some of that congestion on the westbound side of I-4 at Sand Lake Road. There is a 2-minute slowdown, a 2-minute lead. Just take your time. And Darrell Carter Parkway over to State Road 535 is going to take you about 6 minutes. On the eastbound side, well, we've got an 11-minute ride past Osceola Parkway over to Pass State Road 535. SunRail, however, is currently still running on schedule. That's a look at our G traffic. G-Cast, well, now, let's see, pretty much what we've been dealing with the whole week, right? We've got that heat advisory in place until about 8 o'clock tonight, so practice that heat safety. Make sure you stay hydrated. Tonight, we've got clear skies. The lows are going to be in the upper 70s. Tomorrow, for your Tuesday, mostly sunny late in the morning, then becoming partly cloudy. We'll have a chance of showers and thunderstorms. It will be hot again tomorrow. The highs are going to be in the mid-90s. We could have wind gusts as high as 20 miles per hour in certain areas, so be prepared for that. The chance of rain is at 50% for tomorrow. The heat index is going to make it feel like 111. So stay hydrated, okay? Daytona Beach, you're at 81. Deltona, you're at 91. Sanford, you're at 93. And Orlando, you're at 91 degrees. Here's JJ Harrison, and you're gonna live on the G. I gotta work.

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3: 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We've got details on that as well, so go over and check it out. How you doing? I'm B-Box. It's 529. Good afternoon. I'm going to go over here and take a look at our G-Traffic and see what's going on the roadways. We've got a couple of incidents to tell you about. We've got a crash northbound State Road 417 past Boggy Creek Road. The two center lanes there are blocked, so watch out for each other, okay? There was a crash. And we've got a disabled vehicle eastbound Old Winter Garden Road at College Hill Road. The left turn lane there is blocked. And the alternate that you can use to get around all of that will be Colonial Drive. So take your time and just look out for each other. Take your time. No need to be in a hurry. I-4 eastbound and I-4 westbound, your express lanes westbound, the turnpike and other toll roads, you're dealing with some of that congestion. On the Florida Turnpike main line, southbound I-4 to past I-4, mile marker 257. That's going to take you about 13 minutes to make that ride. And on the eastbound side of I-4, past Osceola Parkway over to past State Road 535 is an 11-minute ride. Sunrail, however, is currently still running on schedule. That's a look at our G-Traffic. G-Cas, we got clear skies tonight. The lows are going to be in the upper 70s. Tomorrow for your Tuesday, mostly sunny late in the morning, then becoming partly cloudy. We will have a chance of showers and thunderstorms. It's going to be hot again tomorrow. The highs are going to be in the mid-90s. We've got wind gusts possibly as high as 20 miles per hour throughout the day. The chance of rain is at 50%, and the heat index is going to make it feel like 111. So stay hydrated if you're out and about, okay? Daytona Beach right now, you're looking at 81 degrees. Deltona is at 93. Sanford is also at 93. And Orlando, you're at 91 degrees. Here's Jonathan McReynolds on the G.

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0: Okay, I'm going to step out on the other side on this one because I'm doing that one for my hour. Amazing Grace. You heard that, didn't you, Grace? Hezekiah Walker. God's going to make it better. Don't worry. Keep the prayers going for her. Gee, praise. Amen.
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0: Yes, Lord, I hear every word you're saying, and I'm trying my best to do the right thing. And she prays. Central Florida's only 24-hour gospel music station. How you doing? I'm D-Box. It's 5:50. Hey, boy, looking at the roadways, we getting a little bit busy, but not too bad, not too bad. You guys doing real good today for some reason. I guess because it's what, Monday? The start of the work week. Let's take a look at the roadways. Let's see. We've got a crash to tell you about. Northbound State Road 417 past Boggy Creek Road. Yeah, but still working that one. The traffic is backed up to past Boggy Creek Road. There's three right lanes there that are blocked. There's a 7-minute delay so far. And we got a disabled vehicle in Orlando, eastbound Old Winter Garden Road at College Hill Road. The left turn lane there is blocked. The alternate to use is Colonial Drive to get around all of that. And I-4 eastbound and I-4 westbound, your express lanes westbound. Your I-95, the East-West Expressway, and other toll roads, you're dealing with some of that congestion. On the eastbound side of I-4, it is an 11-minute ride. Make that a 17-minute ride from County Road 46A over to US 1792 in Sanford. And on the westbound side of I-4, it is a 8-minute ride approaching Lake Mary Boulevard to the Longwood Express Lane's entrance. SunRail, however, is currently still running right on schedule. That's a quick look at our G traffic. Oh, and let's see. We've got those G good news to you. Some good news. It's not too bad on the roadway, so I'll give you some more. Romans 12:15. The scripture says, rejoice with those who rejoice and mourn with those who mourn. G praise.
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do believe in his love, and I believe in him. G-Praise. Central Florida's only 24-hour gospel music station. How you doing? I'm B-Bucks. It's 612. Gonna go over and take another look at our G-Traffic here and see if we can't get you down the roadway safely. I do thank you for letting me ride along with you, though. Let's see here. We've got a disabled vehicle in Orlando, eastbound Old Winter Garden Road at College Hill Road. The left turn lane there is blocked, so use caution in the area. The alternate that you can use is Colonial Drive to get around that disabled vehicle. And we've got a crash northbound State Road 417 past Boggy Creek Road. That traffic is backed up to past Boggy Creek Road. The three right lanes there are blocked. There's a 7-minute delay. In I-4 eastbound and I-4 westbound, your express lanes westbound, your I-95, the turnpike, and other toll roads, you're dealing with some of that daily congestion, so just take your time, slow it down a little bit, then look out for each other, okay? Let's take our time. Let's stay safe. On the eastbound side of I-4, it's a 17-minute ride from County Road 46A over to

0: lazy about it. Tonight, we've got clear skies. The lows are going to be in the upper 70s. Tomorrow, for your Tuesday, mostly sunny, late in the morning, then becoming partly cloudy. We'll have a chance of showers and thunderstorms. It will be hot again tomorrow, with the highs in the mid-90s. We'll have a little breeze blowing at about 20 miles per hour. We got wind gusts as high as 20 miles per hour possible. The chance of rain is at 50% tomorrow, and the heat index is going to make it feel like 111. So please drink plenty of fluids. Take care of yourself. Don't play with heat. It's nothing to play with, okay? It's 80 in Daytona Beach right now, 92 in Deltona, 94 in Sanford, and 92 here in Orlando with Charles Jenkins and the Fellowship. 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
2: 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We've got details on that show there too. So, how you doing? I'm B-Box's 631. Good evening. Gonna go over and take a look at our G-Traffic, see if we can't get you home safely. I appreciate the ride. Thank you very much. We've got a disabled vehicle to tell you about in Orlando, eastbound Old Winter Garden Road at College Hill Road. The left turn lane there is blocked. The alternate that you can use to get around all of that is Colonial Drive. And northbound State Road 417 past Boggy Creek Road. That traffic is backed up to past Boggy Creek Road. The three right lanes there are blocked. There is a 4-minute delay. Not too bad, huh? Just be careful and look out for each other, okay? I-4 eastbound and I-4 westbound, your I-95, the East-West Expressway, and other toll roads, you're dealing with some of that congestion. On the eastbound side of I-4, past Osceola Park, way over to past State Road 535, well, that's going to take you about 11 minutes to make that ride. And also, County Road 46A to US 1792 Sanford, that is a 17-minute ride on the eastbound side of I-4. SunRail is currently running right on schedule. That's a look at our G traffic. G-Cast, oh boy, clear skies again tonight with the lows in the upper 70s. Don't forget about the heat advisory that's in effect until 8 o'clock tonight, so do the right thing, okay? If you're out and about, drink plenty of water. Practice that heat safety stuff, okay? Tonight we've got clear skies, lows in the upper 70s. Tomorrow we've got mostly sunny skies late in the morning, then becoming partly cloudy. We will have a chance of showers and thunderstorms. It's going to be hot again tomorrow. The highs are going to be in the mid-90s, but the heat index value is going to make it feel like 111. So please, whatever you do, make sure you drink plenty of water. And we will have some possibility of some wind gusts as high as 20 miles per hour. The chance of rain is at 50%. It is 79 in Daytona right now. It's 91 in Deltona, 94 in Sanford, and 92 here in Orlando with Zuccardi Cortez. And you've been good to me on the G.

Yeah, don't tell me what I'm not going to do, because you're not in charge. My father's in charge. Gee, praise Central Florida's only 24-hour gospel music station. How you doing? I'm B-Box. Going to go over here and take a look at our G traffic here in just a little bit. But first, yeah, you know it. Some good news. I got some for you. G good news. It comes from Romans 12, 15. The scripture teaches us to rejoice with those who rejoice and to mourn with those who mourn.

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0: Hey, this is from Jonathan Nelson, and when I think, I think. So thank you, first of all, for waking me up this morning. Thank you for all that you have done for me, and thank you for the people that you have in my life. I'm telling you, if they weren't there, I probably wouldn't be here. So thank you so much. With all the love I can possess and all the love I have. G-Praise, Central Florida's only 24-hour gospel music station. How you doing? I'm B-Bucks. Gonna go over here and take a look at our G-Traffic. Thanks for the ride home, by the way. I thank you for that. Let's see here. We've got a disabled vehicle still in Orlando, eastbound Old Winter Garden Road at Cottage Hill Road. The left turn lane there is blocked, and the alternate that you can use is Colonial Drive. And northbound for State Road 417, past Boggy Creek Road. That traffic is backed up to past Boggy Creek Road. The three right lanes there are blocked, and there is a four-minute delay. I-4 eastbound and I-4 westbound, your East-West Expressway and other toll roads, you're dealing with some of that congestion. On the eastbound side of I-4, it's a 17-minute ride from County Road 46A over to US 1792 in Sanford. And it's going to take you about 6 minutes on the westbound side from Darrell Carter Parkway over to State Road 535. SunRail, however, is still running right on schedule. That's a quick look at our G traffic. G-Cast, well, we got clear skies tonight. The lows are going to be in the upper 70s. We'll have a little westerly breeze at about 10 miles per hour tonight. Tomorrow, for your Tuesday, mostly sunny late in the morning, then becoming partly cloudy. We will have a chance for showers and thunderstorms. It's going to be hot again, so be prepared for that. The highs are going to be in the mid-90s. We could have wind gusts as high as 20 miles per hour tomorrow. The chance of rain is at 50%. The heat index, however, is going to have it feeling like 111. So you know what that means. Yes, yeah, stay hydrated. Stay in the shade and AC as long as you can. Don't rush out. Daytona Beach is 80. Deltona, you're at 91. And Sanford, you're at 92. And Orlando, you're matching Sanford at 92 degrees.
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Central Florida's only 24-hour gospel music station, your Jeep Praise. Good evening. How are you? I'm D-Box. Thanks for the ride home. I do appreciate it. Man, I didn't know what I was going to do. Hey, I'm going to go over here and take a look at our Jeep traffic, see if we can continue to help you get home safely. Let's see here. We've still got a disabled vehicle in Orlando, eastbound Old Winter Garden Road at College Hill Road. That left lane there is still blocked, and the alternate to use is Colonial Drive to get around all of that. And we've got a crash northbound State Road 417 past Boggy Creek Road. That right lane there is blocked. And on the westbound side of I-4, approaching State Road 429, the right lane there is blocked. There was a crash in the area, so take your time, all right? Look out for each other. Let's slow it down. Be careful, be careful, be careful. I-4 eastbound and I-4 westbound got just a little bit of congestion left. Past Osceola Parkway over to past State Road 535 is going to take you about 10 minutes if you're on the eastbound side of I-4. And on the westbound side, Darrell Carter Parkway over to State Road 535, well, that's going to take you about 5 minutes. Sunrail is currently still running right on schedule. That is a look at our G-Traffic. G-Cast, boy, we got those clear skies tonight. Lows are going to be in the upper 70s. Tomorrow, we've got mostly sunny. Late in the morning, then it's going to become partly cloudy. We will have a chance of showers and thunderstorms tomorrow. And it's going to be hot once again. Yep. The highs are going to be in the mid-90s. We've got wind gusts possibly as high as 20 miles per hour tomorrow. The chance of rain is at 50%. But the heat index is going to have it feeling like 112. So if you're out and about, you know what to do. Yeah, stay hydrated. Drink plenty of water. Stay in the shade as much as you can, right? Remember now, the heat advisory is still in effect right here for another 30 minutes at least. They say it's all counties, all the eastern central Florida counties. 8 p.m. it closes off. So practice that heat safety stuff. Yeah, drink plenty of water. It's 80 in Daytona Beach right now, 91 in Deltona, 92 in Sanford, and a matching 92 right here in Orlando. Everything is coming up, Jesus, and it's on your Jeep Praise.

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those are the soulful voices of Shirley Caesar and what's his name again? Oh my goodness, I can't believe I didn't get it all. Well, that's okay, you know who it is. She prays Central Florida's only 24-hour gospel music station. How you doing? I'm B-Box, messing up everything. What can I say? It's getting late and it's still hot. It's still hot. Gonna take a look at our roadways here in a little bit, but first I've got some good news for you. It comes from Romans 12:15. The scripture teaches us to rejoice with those who rejoice and to mourn with those who mourn. Here's Vishon Mitchell on your Jeep Praise.

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2: 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My doctor walked in and said, keep a close eye on Dame Little. Y'all know we almost lost him. I said to myself, how did I overcome? I've been through so much, but now I know. Mm-hmm. It was your mighty hand.

0: Hallelujah. I'm going to do that one for our amazing grace. You heard the words, Grace. Now you just got to believe it. It's real. Don't worry about it. God's going to turn all of that around. Keep your prayers going for her and everybody around her. That's right. The enemy trying to get her, but he can't win. He can't win. He can't win. Let me do this traffic, man. I'm sitting up here talking all this craziness. I can't help myself. She needs to hear it. G-Praise, Central Florida's only 24-hour gospel music station. How you doing? I'm B-Box. Going to take a look at RG traffic now and see if I can't help you get that last little ride in. Get on home. Let's see. We've got a crash eastbound I-4 approaching Florida's Turnpike. The two right lanes there are blocked because of that crash, so use caution if you're in the area. And eastbound State Road 408 approaching State Road 417, the left lane there is blocked. There is a crash in the area, so be careful. And northbound State Road 417 past Boggy Creek Road, that right lane there is blocked because of a crash. And we've still got that disabled vehicle situation in Orlando, eastbound Old Winter Garden Road at College Hill Road. The left turn lane there is blocked. And the alternate that you can use there is Colonial Drive to get around all of that. And a little bit of congestion left on the eastbound side of I-4 and the westbound side of I-4. On the eastbound side, past Osceola Parkway to Fast State Road 535. That's going to take you about 10 minutes. And on the westbound side, Darrell Carter Parkway over to State Road 535, that's going to take you about 5 minutes. However, SunRail is currently still running right on schedule. That's a quick look at our G traffic. G-Cast, well, we got clear skies tonight. The lows are going to be in the upper 70s. We'll have a little westerly breeze of about 10 miles per hour. And tomorrow for your Tuesday, mostly sunny late in the morning. Then it's going to become partly cloudy. We do have a chance for showers and thunderstorms tomorrow. It's going to be hot. The highs are going to be in the mid-90s. We'll have a westerly breeze again tomorrow at about 10 miles per hour with a possibility of wind gust as high as 20 miles per hour. The chance of rain is at 50%, and the heat index is going to make it feel like 111. So, hey, you know the deal. Stay hydrated. Get in the shade, get in the AC, do whatever it is you got to do to stay out of that sun as much as possible. And on the heat advisory, it's 8 o'clock right now. Well, the heat advisory for today is over. It's supposed to end at 8 o'clock, so it's 8 o'clock. I guess it's a done deal. Daytona Beach right now, you're at 81. Deltona, you're at 91. Sanford is at 90. And Orlando is at 90 as well. Well, hey, look, that's it for me. My time is done for the evening. And as always, remember to put a smile on your face and to keep it there. And in order to show love to others, don't forget, you must learn to show love to yourself first. We've got more of God's words through the sounds of beautiful gospel music. And I'm just saying, keep your prayers going for our very amazing grace. Keep them going for her. She needs to hear that right now. God's talking with her. And God's got you. Have a blessed night and sleep in peace, knowing that your loving God has you in his loving and caring arms.
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